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I'm Casper, and we want to get you and your plus one into our 2026 iHeartRadio Music Festival in Vegas next month with Kenny Chesney, Lainey Wilson, plus $1,000 spending cash and more. 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

0: 101.9 The Twister, OKC's number one for new country. Lauren, thank you for listening tonight. So you were saying there's a certain chore you would pay a ton of money to get out of doing ever again. What is it now?
1: For some reason, I'm just not a fan of washing dishes, so I would gladly give that up.
0: Okay, sounds like someone's putting it out there that they want a dishwasher for Christmas later this year. Okay.

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0: 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Something that she got for his boys. We'll talk about that Monday morning Bobby Bones show.

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OKC's number one for new country, 101.9 The Twister. 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You can do it on Instagram. I'm at Casper Radio. That's K. Or on the iHeart app, as you listen, just tap the red talkback microphone and tell me what you want to hear. Abby playing your song right now. I'm working on your song next.

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Laney's going to be there. Kenny's going to be there. You're going to be there. I'll tell you how to win. Come

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1: 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Something that she got for his boys. We'll talk about that Monday morning Bobby Bones show.

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2: 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On a train.

0: guys, it's iHeart Country on The Verge artist Stella Lefty. 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

101.9 The Twister. Hey, it's Bobby Bones. Tomorrow morning, 6 a.m. Lunchbox thinks his wife has lost her mind. Something that she got for his boys. We'll talk about that Monday morning Bobby Bones show.

0: OKC's number one for new country. 101.9 The Twister. Lily, we're finding out when you think it's okay to actually honk your horn in your car. When is it justified? What do you think?
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0: Agree with you 1,000%. That's when you do it right there. You have to. You got to honk the horn. Like, move over. What are you doing?

Oklahoma proud and country loud. Thanks for taking us along. 101.9 The Twister, number one for new country.

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OKC's number one for new country, 101.9 The Twister. And into the final hour of the weekend we go. But don't worry, tomorrow's going to be a great Monday because starting tomorrow, we're going to be sending you to our 2026 iHeartRadio Music Festival in Vegas with some serious spending cash, too. I'll tell you how to win coming up next.

1019 The Twister. Hey, it's Bobby Bones. Tomorrow morning, 6 a.m. Lunchbox thinks his wife has lost her mind. Something that she got for his boys. We're talking

0: 101.9 The Twister, OKC's number one for new country. Steve, thank you for listening tonight. We're finding out what your alarm situation is. So how many do you have to set in the morning to wake up?
1: I need two alarms. I need one to snooze and one to actually set up.
0: Yeah, same here. Three for me, because the first two I'm hitting snooze. That third

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Number one for New Country, 101.9 The Twister. So I got a topic I want to discuss next hour. I want to hear from you on this. If you could bring back one country legend, who would it be? Call me. We'll talk next hour. 866-607-8383.

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0: 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Ann Hudson is coming up next with all the latest from Nashville. 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
1: Oh, Granger, we got to give our girl Dolly Parton some love. She got another huge, achievement. I'll tell you about that coming up in your Nashville news next.

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7: Welcome to Monday, everybody. It's After Midnight. I'm your host, Granger Smith. So glad to be with you. Whatever the reason you're up late or up early, I'm glad you're here and I'm with you. I've got this question. If you could bring back one country legend, who would it be? Think about that and call me, 866-607-8383. I've also got Earl Dibbles Jr. coming in here at the end of the hour with a dumb criminal story, and all this mixed with a bunch of good country music. That's what we do here. It's After Midnight. Hang tight.
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1: 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I'm going to take it right here, put you on the air. The question is this. If you could bring back one country legend, who would it be? 866-607-8383.

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Okay, I think it's time to dive into some history from today. One of your favorite television networks was launched. You know which one? Let's discuss coming up here in two songs.

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Number one for New Country, 101.9 The Twister. 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
1: Hey, it's David. I'm from Greeley, Colorado. Just driving around on my patrol route. I'm here, you guys. Love listening to the show, and thanks again.
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1: You know, many women would probably love when a man would just pick up a little, but not when the man breaks into your house, cleans, and then watches you sleep. This is a true story, and Earl Dibbles Jr. is going to share it with us next. 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
1: I knew I'd see her around. I'd be at some party, she'd show up and I'd be walking out. Or across some parking lot, hiding behind her sister. I'd look up, she'd be at the red light beside me in that white Maxima with a sticker on the back. I'd act like I didn't see her. But we play at the same pumps, flip through the same stations, slow down for the same curves, run around with the same crowd. But we just needed some time. She could get on with her life and I'd get on with mine. Thought I would be fine, but maybe not. I knew she'd find a way to get over me, but I never thought.

Number one for New Country, 101.9 The Twister. I brought this up last hour. What's the most trouble you ever got into as a kid? Call and share 866-607-8383.

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0: 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Ann Hudson is coming up next with all the latest from Nashville. 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
1: Oh, Granger, we got to give our girl Dolly Parton some love. She got another huge little achievement. I'll tell you about that coming up in your Nashville news next.

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1: 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It's a dream come true to have my song on the radio. It's still crazy to say. Here's my song, Boston. On a train.

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We know how it feels to get throat punched by Workday. Just like that. But hang in there. We got some great country music lined up for you. 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

Twister. If you're just joining, you also just missed this hour's Nationwide Keyword and a chance at winning a trip to this year's iHeartRadio Music Festival in Las Vegas. Good news for you is I will repeat it within the hour. So make sure you stay right here on the At Work Show with me, the At Work guy, Billy Greenwood.

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number one for new country, and Bobby Bones in the morning, 101.9 The Twister. I'm just old enough. I remember playing this song when it was brand new, a throwback from Brooks and Dunn on today's At Work show. There ain't nothing about you.

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1: Hey, it's Brooke Taylor. This is about to be a really good Monday, okay? A good Monday afternoon. I hope it's been good so far. We're going to make it even better with my daily upload here on the show coming up next.

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1: 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I don't know the last time I had a s'mores, but it's National S'mores Day, so you better believe I'm going to be grabbing some on the way home. The supplies for the family tonight, we're going to set some up.

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1: It's Brooke Taylor. A little fun fact about these guys right here, Low Cash. What if I told you that they almost, back in the day, recorded Miranda Lambert's song, The House That Built Me, but it went to Miranda Lambert ultimately?

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OKC's number one for New Country and Burke Taylor. 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

101.9 The Twister. We are OKC's number one for new country. It's Brooke Taylor. If I said to you the most popular hat brand, kind of all time, is getting into a new business, let's talk about it here on the show coming up next. See if you can guess who it is. I can hear

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It's Brooke Taylor on 101.9 The Twister. 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

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It's 101.9 The Twister. It's Brooke Taylor. Hey, listen, if you just missed it, your chance to win that trip out to Vegas to be at our iHeartRadio Music Festival. Let me repeat this hour's keyword for you here on the show. Coming up next. Don't move.

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Thanks for taking us along. 101.9 The Twister, number one for new country.

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Anybody else excited about this? We are teaming up with Donors Choose to honor and celebrate hardworking teachers. 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

0: 76-101 and breezy on Wednesday. 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
1: It's Brooke Taylor. 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It does not sound good to me at all, but I'm curious to know how this sounds for you. All right, we'll talk about it in our food news. 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

OKC's number one for new country, 101.9, The Twister. It's Brooke Taylor. I just want to say thank you. I know that Mondays can be a little bit busy, but just thank you for letting us be a part of your evening. 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
0: 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You want to be at our iHeartRadio Music Festival presented by Capital One. We're going to get you airfare, hotel stay. You're going to get transportation. You're going to get tickets to be at the show to see Lainey Wilson and Kenny Chesney. Plus, $1,000 gift card. Hang tomorrow morning at 9 a.m. will be your next chance to win.